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1: You probably think you're pretty good at multitasking behind the wheel. I mean, you have to multitask to drive. So what's wrong with checking your phone? The thing is, your brain simply doesn't work. Even a quick look for quick reply affects your concentration and makes you less able to react to hazards. If you use a mobile phone while driving, you're 4 times more likely to crash. 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
2: From the Sky News Centre at 2. England's last 16 game against Mexico at the World Cup is just getting underway, an hour later than originally scheduled. Kickoff was delayed due to the threat of storms in Mexico City. The winners will face Norway in the quarterfinals after their shock 2-1 victory against five-time winners Brazil. Nigel Farage is claiming he's the victim of an establishment hit job and has followed the rules. He's facing calls for an investigation over financial support given to him by a convicted criminal. The Sunday Times reported yesterday that George Cotterill also gave the Reform UK leader use of a rented property before he was elected. Broadcaster Angela Epstein says this could be damaging for Mr. Farage.
3: Will it cut through and will it damage Farage's profile amongst his loyal supporters? That's a different question. But I think one thing that voters find very difficult to sort of accept and processes when we see MPs with their noses in the trough.
2: The Foreign Secretary is warning the world can't wait for an AI equivalent of Hiroshima before agreeing rules on the technology. Yvette Cooper says nuclear weapons were only brought under control after their terrifying power was seen at the end of the Second World War, and it can't take a catastrophe to force action on artificial intelligence. The mother of a boy who died from an allergic reaction at school says new safety rules mark a turning point for families. From September, every school in England must stock allergy pens and train staff to use them. The bodies of two men who've been missing for more than a week have been found in a crashed car in Preston. Police say 31-year-old William Hutchinson and Stuart Tallis, who was 27, were discovered in a vehicle hidden from view. And in sport, defending men's champion Jannik Sinner's into the quarterfinals at Wimbledon. It's after his straight sets victory over Shintaro Mochizuki. And that's the latest.
1: Mayfield, Parthed, Dunderhall.
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2: If I'm going out on my new paddleboard, the last thing I'm taking is my phone, right? Buoyancy aid, fine. But mobile? 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Why would I risk losing it in the... Coast Guard! 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
3: Okay, help's on its way.
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2: From the Sky News Centre at 3, it's half-time in England's last 16 game against Mexico at the World Cup. Joe Rawson is in Mexico City.
3: England greeted by an intense atmosphere, boos throughout the national anthem, and every time they touched the ball, and after overcoming a tetchy start, two goals in two first-half minutes have given them the lead. Jude Bellingham with both, finishing twice from crosses into the box. Mexico got one back just before the break. Julian Quiñones firing in. Some game this, England 2, Mexico 1.
2: Nigel Farage claims he's the victim of an establishment hit job. There are calls for an investigation over financial support given to him by a convicted criminal. The Sunday Times reported yesterday that George Cottrell also gave the Reform UK leader use of a rented property before he was elected. Allergy pens will have to be kept in every school in England from September under new guidance called Benedict's Law. It's named after five-year-old Benedict Blythe, who died from a reaction to cow's milk at his primary school in 2021. Education Minister Olivia Bailey's paid tribute to his parents for making this change possible.
4: That's all thanks to the determination of Helen and Peter Blythe, who turned unimaginable tragedy into a legacy that will protect children for generations to come.
2: In sport, the women's top seed is out of Wimbledon, with Aryna Sabalenka losing in the fourth round against Naomi Osaka in straight sets. Defending men's champion Jannik Sinner is into the quarterfinals with a straight sets victory over Japanese qualifier Shintaro Mochizuki. Novak Djokovic reached the quarters too after getting past Roman Safulin to secure his 106th win, breaking Roger Federer's record for the most victories at the All England Club in the men's draw. And George Russell's cut Kimi Antonelli's lead in the Formula One World Championship to 25 points after a second place finish at the British Grand Prix. Charles Leclerc won the race at Silverstone, which finished under a safety car. That's the latest.
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1: Oh. Animals can't speak to drivers. But if they could, they would be asking us, telling us by the sounds of it, to put our litter and fruit waste in the bin. Because roadside litter kills an estimated 3 million animals every year. No wonder they sound miffed. So let's lend them a paw. Let's take our rubbish with us and bin it properly. National Highways. And what's that? They said thanks very much.
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2: From the Sky News Centre at 4, England have been taking on Mexico in an eventful last 16 tie at the World Cup. Live now to Joe Rawson in Mexico City.
3: This was always going to be an epic and it's lived up to it. England were 2-0 up through Jude Bellingham. Mexico pulled one back just before the break. Harry Kane's penalty made it 3-1, but then Gerald Quansah was sent off for an over-the-ball challenge and a Raul Jimenez penalty got Mexico back in it. England currently hanging on deep into stoppage time. They lead 3-2.
2: Nigel Farage claims he's the victim of an establishment hit job and that he has followed the rules. He's facing calls for an investigation over financial support given to him by a convicted criminal. The Sunday Times reported yesterday that George Cotterill also gave the Reform UK leader use of a rented property before he was elected. The Duchess of Sussex, Prince Archie and Prince Lilibet aren't expected to join the Duke of Sussex when he visits London today. Archie and Lily, aged 7 and 5, last saw their grandfather, the King, in person 4 years ago. Novak Djokovic overcame frustrations with his performance to beat Roman Safiulin and reach the quarterfinals at Wimbledon, breaking a Roger Federer record at the same time. He now has the most ever wins on the men's side of the draw with 106. Djokovic needs one more title to equal the 8 major crowns Federer achieved in London. But that's not on the mind of the Serbian.
4: Not on my priority list, to be honest. I haven't thought about it, didn't even know about it until the last, after the last match's win. So really quite insignificant to me at the moment.
2: And George Russell was second in the British Grand Prix to cut the gap at the top of the F1 World Championship to 25 points. Charles Leclerc won the race at Silverstone. Lewis Hamilton was third.
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2: 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A very good morning to you, although it might not be a very good morning to you, in case you don't support the correct team. Not going to speak any more about the football. I'm going to have to take my flag down. But I'm not saying who I was supporting last night or this morning. I never watched it.

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1: No problems on the roads in South Edinburgh or Midlothian. The borders just north of Galashiels on the A7 and at Buckholm, there are some delays. There are slight delays, I think, due to roadworks. The trains on the Borders Railway are running on time.
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1: 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Everything's very quiet today. Either people were up watching the football late into the early hours, or everybody's just depressed.

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9: Anna's T-Rex.

I really need music this morning. That's going to cheer me up. I hate waking up in a bad mood. 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I'll have a think about it.

I've got friends down in Birmingham. They've got different views on the football than I have. What a surprise. Well done, England. There, I've said it.

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2: There is a public meeting in the Ladywood Leisure Centre in Pennycook on Wednesday the 29th of July at 7pm. It's all to do with helping to save the Pennycook and District Town Crier. It says here that since January 2025, the Town Crier has only been published on about 10 occasions. Residents are missing out on events, local businesses are missing out on trade, and it's Scotland's oldest publication of its kind, and it's in danger of going out of business. So you're encouraged to go along and support the meeting. Black Diamond, that's us, are having a car boot sale at New Battle Community Education Centre, that's in Gardner Place in Nitton, on Sunday the 26th of July. Cars can enter at 8:30 a.m. and the sale starts at 9:30 a.m. It's £10 per car and a 50 pence entry suggested donation. 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It promises to be a fun day. And the Glencoe Community Guard are having an open day on Saturday the 11th of July. Lots of things happening there also. That's at Glencoe Community Centre.
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You may be aware that the Genesis Scottish Open Golf Championship returns to the Renaissance Club near Diddleton. It is on from Wednesday the 8th, that's this Wednesday, to Sunday the 12th of July. And if you intend to go down to that and watch the golf, then there are a lot of traffic diversions and other arrangements in place, and there are quite a lot, so I'm not going to read the whole thing out. But if you want to, if you're going to the golf and you want to find out about the traffic conditions, how do you get there the best way, then go on to the Midlothian View online and you'll find out all about it there. Sixteen minutes to eight. Took a bit of time to work that one out.

Always finishes quite quick though, doesn't it? And I've also not got the next record ready, so I'll just talk over this as I get things done. There we go. I was multitasking. I was writing an email and I forgot all about the radio.

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2: From the Sky News Centre at 8, England came through a dramatic World Cup clash with co-host Mexico to progress to the last eight. Joe Rawson reports from the Azteca Stadium.
3: England walked into the Azteca through thunder, chaos and 80,000 voices demanding their defeat. And they delivered their most fearless performance of the World Cup so far. Jude Bellingham struck twice before Mexico clawed back a lifeline. Then came the turning point. Gerald Quansah sent off. The stadium erupting, momentum swinging. Harry Kane restored hope from the spot, only to concede a penalty moments later. With the crowd roaring and 11 long minutes added on, England dug in and they held on. A heroic, defiant 3-2 victory that sends them into the quarterfinals.
2: England are taking on Norway in the last eight after the side beat Brazil 2-1. Kickoff is at 10 p.m. on Saturday. Breaking news, Sky's agreed to pay up to £1.6 billion to buy ITV's media and entertainment business. The agreement, subject to approval, will create the UK's largest commercial broadcaster. It's aimed at creating a UK-focused streaming challenger to US rivals like Netflix and Amazon Prime Video. Dana Strong is Sky's Group Chief Executive.
4: Well, this is an extraordinary opportunity to bring together what I would say is two of the most iconic brands in media. And when we put those together, we have the opportunity of creating a UK national streaming champion.
2: From September, all schools in the UK are getting life-saving allergy pens. The guidance will also ensure teachers receive training. Foreign political donations are being limited to £100,000 for a year after donors arrive in Britain. Ministers insist British democracy is not for sale. The first weight loss pill's gone on sale. The tablet form of Wegovy is available as an alternative to injections. And the Duchess of Sussex, Prince Archie and Princess Lilibet are not expected to join the Duke of Sussex when he visits London this week. Prince Harry's marking the one-year countdown to the Invictus Games. That's the latest.
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6: This morning will be mostly cloudy with some patchy rain or drizzle. Then this afternoon will be largely dry with some bright or sunny spells, mainly in the south and east. The maximum temperature around 18 degrees Celsius, and sunset this evening at 9:57. And welcome back to Monday Breakfast. No more talk about football. Apart from the Spain-Portugal game later on.

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1: No problem on the road network this morning. Slight hold up just north of Galashiels at Buckholm. Both ways. I think that's got to do with roadworks, but nothing too much. Elsewhere, everything is hunky-dory and the trains on the Borders Railway are running on time. And are you going to work today?
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Interesting fact coming up. In 1983, Steve Jobs replied to a fan letter with, "I'm honoured that you'd write, but I'm afraid I don't sign autographs," followed by his signature. In 2021, it sold for over $400,000. If you'd like my signature, it might be worth a lot of money sometime. Just give me some credit card details first.

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2: The Dalkeith Festival is on Saturday, August the 1st at King's Park in Dalkeith from 12:30 to 5 p.m. At 12:30 the parade is from St Mary's Church to King's Park. 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There's face painting, a fun fair, pony rides, food trucks, stage acts and much more, and a magic show as well, by the way. Free entry, there's £5 wristbands for face painting, inflatables and pony ride. I mentioned this earlier, Black Diamond are holding a car boot sale at New Battle Community Education Centre in Gardner Place on Sunday the 26th of July. 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The Edinburgh Canal Festival has a picnic in the park on Saturday the 25th of July at Harrison Park. It's free for all ages. It's on from 12 to 3 p.m. You can connect with others in the park by sharing a picnic. 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
1: Well, there's no traffic on the roads this morning. It's getting a bit boring doing these traffic reports this morning. Let's just widen it a bit. Mexico City is pretty busy still. A lot of the supporters are going home. So if you're in Mexico City this morning, take care on the roads. And also Mumbai in India, the roads are pretty busy there this morning. So you might want to just leave a little bit earlier. On the trains and the Borders Railway, they're running on time.
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Well, but another chance coming up here for the backwards track. See if you can guess what it is. It's not too difficult today, I don't think, but I've got the answer here. 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

Yeah, Kate Nash. She sounds a bit like Lily Allen without the naughty bits. On this day in 2004 was the 40th anniversary of the world premiere of the Beatles film A Hard Day's Night.

And on this day in 2001, a pair of Elton John's sandals was set to become the most expensive shoes in history when they went under the hammer for charity. Offers over £20,000 were invited for the Salvatore Ferragamo sandals, impressed with my Italian, to raise money for Elton's AIDS Trust.

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1: This is Midlothian's Black Diamond FM. From the Sky News Centre at 9. Fans packed out pubs in the middle of the night to watch England's dramatic 3-2 win over Mexico in the World Cup. Some in London gave their verdict.
2: Ecstatic! Come on, England!
3: Mexico River.
4: I know, unbelievable. I have nothing as well. It's so good.
2: Who's working tomorrow?
1: Jude Bellingham's two goals and Harry Kane's penalty secured the victory, taking the side into the quarterfinals. Most of the second half was also played with 10 men after Jarrell Kwanzaa was red carded. Bellingham had this message for those back home.
5: Have another shot and text your bosses to say you're not coming in tomorrow. That's about it. I dream of being a part of this England squad, bringing my country together, giving them nights like this that they'll enjoy hopefully for many years to come. And I'm so proud of this team, honestly.
1: There's a more reasonable 10 p.m. start next for their last eight tie with Norway on Saturday. Sky's agreed to buy ITV's media and entertainment business for up to £1.6 billion. Coronation Street, Emmerdale and Love Island are among shows that will remain free to viewers. Allergy pens are to be stocked in all schools from September under new guidance. Benedict's Law will also ensure teachers are trained in emergencies. Nigel Farage claims he's the victim of an establishment hit job and has followed the rules. He's facing calls for an investigation over financial support given to him by a convicted criminal. The Sunday Times reported yesterday George Cottrell also gave the Reform UK leader use of a rented property before he was elected. Broadcaster Angela Epstein says this could be damaging.
6: Will it cut through and will it damage Farage's profile amongst his loyal supporters? That's a different question. But I think one thing that voters find very difficult to sort of accept and process is when we see MPs with their noses in the trough.
1: And Harry Styles is a Guinness World Record holder. His 12-night run is Wembley's longest residency in a single tour. That's the latest. I'm Faye Rowlands.
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7: 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Weather.
8: This morning will be mostly cloudy with some patchy rain or drizzle. Then this afternoon will be largely dry with some bright or sunny spells, mainly in the south and east. The maximum temperature around 18 degrees Celsius and sunset this evening at 9:57.
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If you know the answer, Catherine's already guessed it. She is in top form this morning.

0: 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But if they could, they would be asking us, telling us by the sounds of it, to put our litter and fruit waste in the bin. 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

If you're down on the borders, there is a Star Trek Athletics Camp 2026 funded by the 2026 Summer of Sport. It's on from Monday the 6th to Wednesday the 8th of July, and also from the 27th of July to the 29th of July for age 4 to 7 pupils, and it's £10 per day. If you want to find out more information about it, go to scotborders.gov.uk/book Summer of Sport. Couldn't read it very easily. It's in very, very small writing.

0: struggling to make things right. That's how a superhero learns to fly.
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3: What do we look out for? My mum wasn't overprotective, but there were certain times when I knew she would be looking out for me as I grew older. On important days, like my first day at high school and my first day at work, when she would be either standing at the window or at the front gate watching for me coming home. One of the buses I could get home from my work in early working days passed the house and stopped only four doors down, so she would be certain that I would be getting off the bus. The alternate bus went a different route, so I had a little further to walk. That didn't stop her from watching though, and if she saw me coming, she would wave, and of course I would always wave back. In Psalm 59, verses 9 and 10, we read, "You are my strength. I watch for you. You, O God, are my fortress, my God on whom I can rely." These verses are a reminder that we can rely on God and that he will protect us. It also encourages us to look out for God's hand on our lives. God promised the prophet Jeremiah in chapter 29, verse 33, that "you will seek me and find me when you seek me with all your heart." What a promise and what a reassurance. Too often we look in other places for our help and support when God wants us to be watching for him. He's waiting for us to see how much his hand is on our lives.
2: Thank you, Alison.

says, oh, wrong number, sorry to waste your time. 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Why me? Why?

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1: No real problems on the roads this morning. Slight delays going into Sheriff Hall from the A720 on both sides, but nothing that's going to hold you back more than a few minutes. And there are minor roadworks just north of Galashiels on the A7 at Buckholm. Again, shouldn't take you too long to get through these. The trains on the Borders Railway are running on time.
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Well, did you manage to guess the backwards track? 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Catherine managed it. She always manages it, or most times. She should take up music. What do you mean, Jazz?

Well, as always, I hope you enjoyed the programme today. Thanks to Alan Watson for additional content. Jeff's long after the 10 o'clock news with mid-morning. I'm back tomorrow morning at 7 o'clock. 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
1: 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From the Sky News Centre at 10, England supporters are still revelling in the 3-2 victory over Mexico in the early hours this morning, which has sent them into the quarterfinals of the World Cup.
2: We did it with pure mentality, with heart, overcame every obstacle that was thrown at us.
1: That's the assessment of manager Thomas Tuchel. Jude Bellingham, who scored two of last night's goals, has urged fans to text their bosses about not going to work today. But ministers say it's important children still go to school. There were a few bleary-eyed commuters at London's Liverpool Street station this morning. Despite the early wake-up, this woman says it was all worth it.
3: Oh my God, we've stayed up the whole night and we came out for breakfast. It was really fun and it was really chaotic, but it was a really good vibe.
1: Meanwhile, Belgium officials say they're astonished Donald Trump appeared to intervene over a USA player's suspension after being sent off. Folari Balogun is available for the two sides' clash tonight because his ban's been suspended. ITV's agreed a deal to sell its media and entertainment business to Sky for up to £1.6 billion. It aims to create a UK-focused streaming challenger to the likes of Netflix. Under the agreement, awaiting regulatory approval, shows like Coronation Street and Love Island will remain free to air. Media analyst Claire Enders says that's unlikely to change.
4: Many of those commitments are legal commitments to the regulator and to stakeholders to produce certain kinds of things. And I doubt that ITV or Sky, who are very law-abiding citizens of this land, in regulatory terms, whether they would move a muscle on anything that is agreed with the regulator.
1: UK fighter jets have intercepted a Russian patrol aircraft after it repeatedly approached the carrier strike group in the Norwegian Sea. The Ministry of Defence says the plane was passing unnecessarily close to the Royal Navy warship. Australia's Prime Minister has apologised for comments he made about Kylie Minogue on a podcast. Anthony Albanese was asked about scenarios should his marriage break down. That's the latest. I'm Faye Rowlands.
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Welcome along to the first day of the working week. It's Monday, July the 6th. It's day 187, 116 days till Halloween. You've got 146 days until St. Andrew's Day. And the sun will set tonight, 3 minutes to 10 on 9:57 for the clever folk. Not rising tomorrow morning until 4:37. And I've been saying it all week, you know, the nights are fair drawing in now. This is Diana Ross.

I'm Coming Out, Diane on us. I think we'll play that one especially for everybody for the a certain Baptist church over in America. I think you know which one it is without me actually having to mention it. Thank you very much indeed. Taylor Swift plays now with I Knew It, I Knew You, and then we'll follow that with Gracie Abrams.

I do like that. That's, as I say, Gracie Adams. And it's so true. I'll stop singing that. Listen, our very, very first ever Black Diamond FM car boot sale is taking place on the 26th of this month, July the 26th. It's £10 a car. We'd like the cars round at about half past eight onwards, and the sale will start at half past nine. 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Matthew will sort you out with that. And it's being held at the New Battle Community Education Centre at 67 Gardner Place, Newton Grange in Midlothian. Do it today, as they used to say, and do it now. There's the thing.

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2: 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Because being a little more considerate on the road actually reduces congestion and collisions, which transforms everyone's journey. 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

The Wet, or Wet, all the way from Glasgow, and with a little help from my friends. If memory serves, that was written by Ringo Starr, I think. I can stand here and be corrected. I'm not quite sure. Elton John is up with Are You Ready for Love? Answers on the back of a £10 note and send it to me. And we'll follow it with Alex Warren and Fever Dream.

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Do you ever dream when you've got in a fever? I mean, I don't think I can remember it. I can sometimes remember some dreams for days, maybe weeks. And there are some childhood dreams that I've got that I can still remember. They don't scare me now. It's just because the fact I think I'm more in control. But enough about all this sort of nonsense and dreaming. You shouldn't be dreaming. Not at this time of the day. I mean, for God's sake, it's going up to nearly 10:30. And what are you doing? Yes, come on. Get out of bed. What do you mean? What do you mean you're on night shift? I don't know. I'll tell you a song that I'm really, really fond of at the moment is this one.

Mad Donna, as I like to call her, and Papa Don't Preach. A couple of other bits and pieces I've got for you. Picnic in the Park on Saturday, 25th of July, between midday and 3 p.m. Connect with others in the park by sharing a picnic. No, we're not talking about what has as a hazelnut in every bite, because I can't tell you, it's rude. It's free for all ages. It's at Harrison Park. There's music, free drop-in and activities and more. A lot of stuff going on at the Edinburgh Canal Festival at Harrison Park. And between midday and 3 o'clock, Saturday, 25th of July, be there, as they say, or be somewhere else. No, you don't want to be somewhere else. Jim Thorpe gained fame as the world's greatest athlete when the Olympic Games opened in Stockholm in Sweden in 1912. Thorpe, a full-blooded Indian, also known as Brightpath, his given Indian name. But when the King of Sweden called Thorpe the greatest athlete in the world, Thorpe replied by saying, "Thanks, King." Well, what else would he say? I don't even know the King's name. This is Kylie Minogue.

I heard that the other day there, and I was actually thinking it was Kylie Minogue, but it's not. It's Ravaine Lenae and Ritz Reynolds with Love Me Not. Bruno Mars with I Just Might, but then maybe not. And we'll follow that with Belle and Sebastian.

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Nobody's Empire, which is a great song. We've got Brown Eyed Girl, yeah, that song from Van Morrison. And then we'll get ourselves into the news at the top of the hour.

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2: From the Sky News Centre at 11. England are into the World Cup quarterfinals after a dramatic clash with co-hosts Mexico. It finished 3-2 with Jude Bellingham scoring twice and Harry Kane once. But Thomas Tuchel's men were clinging on at the end after Jarrod Quansah's second-half red card. A 2 a.m. kick-off meant pubs were allowed to stay open late. These fans in London were up all night.
3: It's started! Come on, England!
4: Best game ever.
5: I know, unbelievable. Out of nothing as well. It's so good.
3: Who are working tomorrow? No one's working tomorrow.
2: But they'll have a more reasonable 10 p.m. start next time when England take on Norway on Saturday. Meanwhile, UEFA says FIFA's decision to suspend a one-match ban for USA striker Folari Balogo crossed a red line. It's reported Donald Trump intervened to push it back for a year, making him available for tonight's World Cup last 16 tie with Belgium. ITV has agreed to sell its media and entertainment arm to Sky in a deal worth up to £1.6 billion. The deal, which is still subject to approval, would see shows like Coronation Street and Emmerdale remain free to air. Pharmacies say they're bracing for a surge in demand as the first weight loss pill goes on sale. The tablet form of Wegovy is available from today at some chemists, an alternative for people who can't or don't want to inject. But there's a warning they'll be easier for criminals to fake. Zoe Griffiths, registered dietitian at Newman, says patients should avoid websites offering it cheaply.
6: Make sure that you're actually being given a prescription by a qualified prescriber. And that will mean that they've reviewed your medical history, other medications and your weight status to make sure that this medication is safe and appropriate for you.
2: Buckingham Palace has denied Prince Harry will be staying there during his visit to the UK. Earlier, the Duke of Sussex's team said he'd accepted an invitation. That's the latest. I'm Faye Rowlands.
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Good morning, how the devil are you? And if you've just joined us, where on earth have you been? And do you have a note? Preferably one with some money. No, I'm joking. Well, actually, not about the money, but I am joking about the note. But that's another story for another time. 1,000 Miles with Vanessa Carlton, and I think we'll follow that with Somber and Homewrecker.

Maybe Hamid, homebreaker with Samba. Ella Henderson is up next, and Rudimental with Alibi. I think that's the one with Stevie Wonder again. He gets everywhere of late. Then we'll give you the Pistol Daisies. You'll like that. That's really, really quite good. Black Diamond FM and TD1 Radio.

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like you and Cry, and looking out for Linda. I've known several ladies called Linda. Great pals of mine. There's a story to be told about Hugh and Cry on a radio station way back about 30-odd years ago, which will take absolute eons to tell you. So I won't tell you here. If you want to know, come round to my house if you know where I live. If you do know where I live, I'm moving next week because I'm really, really frightened now. Dave Edmonds.

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the wonderful Teddy Swims. He does, you know, if you chuck him in the bath. He does it rather well. This is, we've got Zara Larsson coming up. And before I do that, I want to tell you about, if you've seen the film Lawrence of Arabia, you'll know that he captured the port of Aqaba from the Turks this day in 1917. He was quite a strange guy. He went through the desert on the wrong side because the Turkish guns faced the sea and didn't face inland. So he took that fairly quickly. And also in 1919, the first airship to cross the Atlantic was the British built the R-34. The R-34, it arrived in New York in 108 days. Hours, I beg your pardon, 108 hours or 4.5 days. Where did they sleep, I wonder? Must have been guy slow. I mean, that's only about half the speed of a, sorry, twice the speed of a cruise liner. In 1920, a radio compass was used for the first time in aircraft navigation. I have no ideas how these things work, and I don't think I've ever seen one, to be honest, a radio compass. This is Zara Larsson.

Well, you're quite sure now, yeah. The first time I heard that, I thought she said, "I'm pregnant," at the end of it. And I had to listen to it again, but it's whatever else it is, it's not that. If you're fans of Status Quo, we'll play that next, and we'll follow it with ABBA, Knowing Me, Knowing You, that well, is it a real Kent song? I think that will probably do it.

ABBA, brilliant, classic song. I was going to say when music was music, but music has always just been music. It doesn't matter what it is, if it's rock or psalms, hymns, and the classical stuff. It's all the same. Little dots in a piece of white paper. And when you look at the whatever it is, I've got Benson Boone and Beautiful Things. We'll follow that with Callum Beattie and Sunflower. Callum Beattie's a big favourite here at Black Diamond FM because he's an all right guy, as I was told by Dion Hickey. Callum, if you're listening, I think she's a bit of a fan. As indeed is most of us here at Black Diamond FM and, of course, TD1 Radio. 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

Sure, I can listen to that guy probably all day, all night, all week and all month. Probably not all year, that would be stretching it a bit. But there's just something about Jerry Rafferty's music that I just think is fabulous. Of course, he went on to produce the Proclaimers as well, Letter from America. And if you haven't heard that, where have you been? Jerry Rafferty, all the way for Paisley. We'll follow the next with Billy Ocean and Love Really Hurts Without You. There's a thing about Billy Ocean. Apparently, he used to work for the Ford Motor Company, as indeed did Berry Gordy Jr. for a short while. Berry then went into boxing, did a few other things, and opened a jazz shop, which failed, and then eventually led him to setting up Motown and writing his own songs. And of course, Billy Ocean hasn't changed much either. I mean, he's still writing songs and still singing, as far as I'm aware. But we'll follow Billy Ocean with Dua Lipa and Houdini. I think he'll like them.

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2: From the Sky News Centre at midday, Jude Bellingham urged fans to tell their bosses they wouldn't be at work today after England's epic 3-2 win over Mexico in the early hours of this morning. The victories sent the side into the quarterfinals of the World Cup. Ministers insist children should be at school today, but some students have started lessons a bit later. These children at a secondary school in East London are pleased they watched the match.
3: I think the result was very good. I was very happy with it.
4: I think the result was like spectacular, and especially Jude Bellingham, he played immaculately.
5: The results were amazing and both teams tried very hard.
2: Meanwhile, European football's governing bodies hit out at FIFA's decision to effectively overturn an automatic one-match ban for USA striker Folari Balogu. He's been allowed to play in tonight's tie with Belgium, which UEFA says has crossed a red line. Prince Harry's team says an offer from the King to allow his son to stay at Buckingham Palace has been withdrawn at the last moment. The Duke of Sussex is due to make a series of appearances in London and Birmingham this week. Allergy pens will have to be kept in every school in England from September. Benedict's Law is named after five-year-old Benedict Blythe, who died in 2021. His mum Helen says whether a child is safe at school shouldn't depend on where they go.
6: What we're asking for, what we've been asking for, and that what's coming into fruition today will not change our lives, will not bring him back and would not benefit him. But there will be children out there who we have never met, who will never know us, but whose lives will be saved as a result of this law.
2: The boss of Sky says her company will air Coronation Street for as long as consumers love the soap. The broadcasters agreed a £1.6 billion deal to buy ITV. And Nottingham Forest have announced Oliver Glasner as their new head coach. He left Crystal Palace at the end of the season, having won the FA Cup and Europa Conference League in successive campaigns. That's the latest. I'm Faye Rowlands.
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Do you know, it has to be said, and I'm the man that's saying it, that I don't think there is a Hot Chocolate song that I dislike. I have been a fan of theirs for absolutely years. If you can find a song called You'll Always Be a Friend, that was the first one that I ever heard, and I absolutely loved it. Everyone's a winner. It is here at Black Diamond FM, TD1 Radio, especially here on mid-morning. I'm here until one, and then they kick me out the door and say, "Be gone, evil one." I've got a jingle that says that somewhere, but I don't have it with me. I'll find it. I will find it. These are the Killers, and we'll follow that with... Now, this is the one with the strange name. Is it Tame Impala, or is it Tame Impala? I have no ideas. If you do, jeff.rudelham@blackdiamondfm.com. I'd be delighted to hear from him. The name Jeff, by the way, is G-E-O-F-F. I know, don't blame me, blame my granny.

Very strange indeed. Dracula. I'm Count Dracula. Who remembers, the old black and white creaky films with Lon Chaney and all those guys. I mean, they're long gone now, of course. I am Dracula, Count Dracula. Anyway, I want to suck your blood. That was another one. Yeah, it reminded me the first time I ever went to give blood in Lauriston Place and climbing up the stairs. As it was in those days, and they turned and they said, "Oh, yeah." I said, "I've come to Dracula's Tower." And the nurse looked at me and went, "That's enough of that now. Just get in there and behave yourself." "Yes, dear." So just like the missus I didn't have at that time, because I was only about 17, I think, something like that. And if you do give blood, congratulations and very well done. If you're thinking about it, then I suggest you do it, even if you only do it once. The good thing about that is it'll tell you what your blood group is, and but if you want to continue doing it, then you have my absolutely undying respect, because it's something that's, you know, we take it for granted. It runs around inside us, and we don't give two second thoughts about it until we either cut ourselves or we're in an accident, or a loved one is in an accident. The first thing you think is, oh, do they need a blood transfusion? Can I give blood? And what you should have been doing is saying, I am a blood donor. My blood group is whatever it happens to be, and so on and so forth. Go and give blood. You find them in the foot, stick it into a search engine, and just put Blood Transfusion Service Scotland, and you will find the nearest one to you, regardless of where you live. How did we get onto the Blood Transfusion Service from Dracula? I have no ideas. This is Ed Sheeran, and as is

Right, up next is Licky Licky. It's the electricity motor coming around. Girl, you're the man. We'll follow that with Paolo Nutini, Licky Licky. That's really, really got me tickling.

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1: There you have it, Mr. Paolo Nutini. I'm sure that's a chocolate spread. No? All right, okay, please yourselves. Lighthouse Family and High next, and we'll follow that with Lewis Capaldi. Oh, you'll like that. Your

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He's quite an amazing singer-songwriter, Lewis Capaldi, Stale Up. I've got Tom Grennan in Shadow Boxing, something I've never done, Boxing or Shadows, excuse me. We'll follow that with a couple of really, really big ones. We'll do Losing My Religion with REM. I'll tell you the second big one after that.

Now, how many of you were clapping along and singing to that? Yeah, yeah, yeah. Oh, yeah, I know you were. And stop that nonsense straight away. I'm sure you've got work to do. Oh, you're not working today. Okay, that's fine. Somber with 12 to 12. We'll follow it with the kind of fairly newish one from Duran Duran, or as a certain Radio 1 at the time, Josh Dickey, called them Duran Duran. We all know who it was, so we all won't mention Tony Blackman's name. And we'll see what comes up after that.

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support you from misbehaving. It's as simple as that. Before I disappear down the little hole in the middle, this day in 1978, in the Houses of Parliament, three bags of horse manure were hurled from the public gallery in the House of Commons during a debate in Scottish Home Rule. Yana Mintoff, the daughter of the then Prime Minister of Malta, Domhnall Mintoff, was arrested and later fined. That's it. Thank you for your company today. This has been the Samadhi production for Black Diamond FM and TD1 Radio. Your producer, as always, was Sharon Hoyle. I will speak to you again tomorrow, if we're all spared, and I'm quite sure we will. Till then, your news is next. Ta-ra.

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2: From the Sky News Centre at 1, England manager Thomas Tuchel says last night's World Cup win against Mexico was very special as he thanked fans for staying up to support the side. Jude Bellingham scored twice and Harry Kane converted a penalty in the 3-2 victory, which sends England into the quarterfinals. A 2 a.m. kickoff didn't put off these fans in South London from staying up to watch.
3: I think I've got to be up in 3 hours. I've got work.
4: Go home, go to bed and then get up and go to work for about 9:15. Phenomenal. I mean, they shouldn't have got that fella sent off because that was just a good tackle, but, you know, we're going to win it, aren't we?
5: There's a bit of speculation about the air and the altitude, but I knew England would bring it home.
2: They face Norway next with a 10 p.m. kickoff on Saturday. Meanwhile, USA manager Mauricio Pochettino believes justice has been served after FIFA overturned American striker Folari Balogun's red card. It means he can play in their last 16 tie against Belgium. Sky's chief executive says its £1.6 billion takeover of ITV's media and entertainment arm is a defining moment. Dana Strong says it's about creating something specific for UK viewers. It's emerged RAF jets have intercepted a Russian spy plane dropping sonar trackers near the UK's flagship aircraft carrier. The Ministry of Defence claims it passed unnecessarily close to the Royal Navy warship last week in the Norwegian Sea. Prince Harry will not stay at Buckingham Palace during his trip to the UK. Royal sources say he didn't respond in time to their offer and the appropriate staffing provision is no longer available. A spokesman for the Duke of Sussex says it's disappointing. Here's our royal correspondent, Laura Bundock.
6: This trip is already potentially being overshadowed by the never-ending drama of the communication breakdown between both teams. So let's not forget the whole point of Harry's trip to the UK was to mark 1 year to go and until the Invictus Games.
2: Harry Styles' mum's described him as the kind of man the world needs right now. Following his record-breaking residency at Wembley Stadium, he's wrapped 12 shows there. That's the latest.
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2: From the Sky News Centre at 2. Sir Keir Starmer's official spokesman says he's incredibly proud to be English, though a touch sleep-deprived, following England's 3-2 World Cup victory over Mexico. The win sees the Three Lions in the quarter-finals, with their next game on Saturday. UEFA says FIFA's decision to suspend a one-match ban for USA striker Folarin Balogun's crossed a red line. It's reported Donald Trump intervened to push it back for a year, making him available for tonight's World Cup last 16 tie with Belgium, despite being sent off against Bosnia. The Ministry of Defence has confirmed two F-35 fighter jets intercepted a Russian patrol aircraft last week after it repeatedly approached a British naval ship. It's condemned the activity in the Norwegian Sea, saying the plane passed at low altitude and unnecessarily close to HMS Prince of Wales. His Defence Secretary, Dan Jarvis.
3: I'm incredibly proud of the professional response that we've seen from people here on the carrier strike group, but it is a timely reminder of the threat that we face from Russia, and a timely reminder of our need to defend against it.
2: Two teenagers have been found not guilty of murdering a 15-year-old boy in Glasgow. Eamon Tekle was stabbed with a sword in Maryhill last March. The boss of Sky says the company's takeover of ITV is a defining moment for British media. It will pay £1.6 billion for its media and entertainment arm, creating Britain's largest commercial broadcaster. The sale includes ITV's channels and streaming service, but not its production company. Sky's chief executive, Dana Strong, says it will create something special.
4: Coronation Street, Emmerdale, I'm a Celebrity, Love Island, all of those remain free and remain on the channel. 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
2: And Australia's Prime Minister's apologised for comments he made about Kylie Minogue on a podcast. Anthony Albanese was asked about different scenarios should his marriage break down. That's the latest. I'm Imani Rana.
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2: From the Sky News Centre at 3. UEFA says FIFA's decision to overturn the red card suspension of a USA player is incomprehensible and unjustifiable. It's understood Donald Trump called Gianni Infantino to ask him to postpone the ban against Follerin Balogun. He's now able to play against Belgium in their last 16 tie late tonight. England captain Harry Kane has heaped praise on special player Jude Bellingham after his World Cup performance in the Azteca overnight. The Real Madrid midfielder scored two goals as they reached the quarterfinals during an epic and chaotic 3-2 win against Mexico. Kane says Bellingham stepped up for his nation.
3: Step up in the biggest moments like he did again today. Credit to him. Not just the goals, but just the way he worked for the team, the way he drove us up the pitch at times. With 10 men, he was everywhere still. So he's a special player, special lad as well.
2: England will return to their training base in Kansas ahead of facing Norway in the tournament's quarterfinals on Saturday. Two teenagers have been cleared of murdering a 15-year-old boy in Glasgow. Eamon Tekle was stabbed with a sword in Maryhill last March. The UK is expanding its sanctions against Russia. It's targeting scientists who the government believed were involved in developing a toxin allegedly used to kill the fierce Putin critic Alexei Navalny. He was poisoned with a chemical found in the skin of Ecuadorian dart frogs in a Siberian prison in 2024. Here's Foreign Secretary Yvette Cooper.
4: I said when I spoke to Alexei Navalny's widow that we would take every possible action we could in order to hold those responsible to account, because defending ourselves against Russia's threats is not simply about military capability and deterrence.
2: New car sales rose more than 11% last month, driven by high demand for electric vehicles. Manufacturers say sales are still falling short of government zero emission targets. And at Wimbledon, Arthur Ferry's looking to continue his winning streak this afternoon. The last British player in the singles takes on Bulgarian Grigor Dimitrov. That's the latest. I'm Imani Rana.
0: Straighton, Middleton, Cockpen. 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
2: It's a dog walk. 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
2: From the Sky News Centre at 4, Donald Trump says he asked FIFA's president Gianni Infantino to overturn a red card given to USA player Follorin Balogun.
3: I asked for a review because I didn't think it was a foul. I thought it was two great athletes that crashed into each other and got entangled. That was not a guy punching somebody in the face or anything that, you know, would be different.
2: The striker is now available to face Belgium in their last 16 match later tonight. The decision's been met with widespread condemnation, including from UEFA, who's described it as incomprehensible and unjustifiable. The Belgian FA says they're astonished. England captain Harry Kane has heaped praise on special player Jude Bellingham after his World Cup performance in the Azteca Stadium overnight. He scored two goals as they reached the quarterfinals during an epic and chaotic 3-2 win over Mexico. An inquiry has been launched into the care of a man arrested after a three-year-old boy was allegedly thrown into a crocodile enclosure at a Cambridgeshire zoo. It's understood the suspect in the case has learning difficulties and was on a trip with carers. Norfolk County Council says it's now carrying out a safeguarding investigation. Sky is warning of job cuts after announcing its £1.6 billion takeover of ITV's media and entertainment arm. It hasn't specified how many roles are at risk, but says corporate and commercial divisions will likely be impacted where there's overlap. Here's what ITV chief executive Dame Carolyn McCall had to say on cuts.
4: It's from the transaction date, 3 years. That's quite a long time. Sky have made it quite clear, primarily, that is going to be around combining marketing departments. You don't need two, you need one. As soon as the transaction happens, there will be a Sky ITV team where there will be a look at any duplication.
2: And pharmacies say they're bracing for a surge in demand as the first weight loss pill goes on sale. The tablet form of Wegovy is available as an alternative to injections for those with private prescriptions. That's the latest. I'm Imani Rana.
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3: From the Sky News Centre at 7. Belgium have vowed to take further action if USA player Follerin Balogun's named on the team sheet for their last 16 game tonight. Donald Trump confirmed he called FIFA's president, asking him to review the red card for the striker, who's now been cleared to play this evening. The organisation

There was a lot of rocking going on that night. Cruising time for the young bright lights. Just down past the gas rush by the meat factory door, the Five Lamp Boys were coming on strong. The Saturday night city beat had already started.

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2: From the Sky News Centre at 8, Belgium says it will take further action if USA player Follerin Balogun's named in their starting 11 tonight. He's been cleared to play in their last 16 match after Donald Trump confirmed he called FIFA's president, asking to review the red card he'd received. UEFA have called the decision unprecedented, but the organisation's boss Gianni Infantino insists their judicial bodies are independent. Former English FA chairman David Bernstein disagrees.
3: I think it's as independent as it might be in North Korea. It's the job of a governing body and a job of Infantino to be brave and to say no. This has led to FIFA being held in disrepute. It's not a serious governing body.
2: Meanwhile, Jordan Henderson will miss the rest of the World Cup and remains in hospital. He badly injured his wrist during England's celebrations after their win over Mexico this morning. An eighth Afghan asylum seeker has been charged as part of an

A warm welcome to this evening's Night Cafe with me, your host Chris Cameron, aka the Dulcet Tone Scotsman. How the devil are we doing this rather wonderful, lovely evening? Well, I hope it is from where you're tuning in from. Regardless, though, if it is a rather humdinger, then you're in for one hell of a ride here at the Night Cafe. We're going to brighten up all your smiles and all that jazz. Yeah, we're not going to fluff over all these colourful terms. You know, if you're having a rubbish day, this is the time where you tune off from the outside world and tune in to 107.8 and 100.7 Black Diamond FM. Once again, with me, your host Chris Cameron, aka the Dulcet Tone Scotsman. We've got so many good tunes coming your way over the next 2 hours. 2 hours of absolute restlessness. 2 hours of absolute restlessness. Speaking of which, we kick things off with the wonderful, wonderful Big Country. And those pesky restless natives. Are you the monkey? Are you the clown? Are you? I don't know. A warm welcome to the Night Cafe, my friends. Let's get amongst it. It's Shatter Time. Thanks.

0: 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With Run, Run Away with Slade, all here at the Night Cafe. 107.8 at 100.7 Black Diamond FM. See that chameleon there lying there in the sun. All thanks to everyone. We're chasing that camera chameleon. We're coming for you.
1: We're coming.

and a wonderful boy, George, at Culture Club with Karma Karma Karma Chameleon. Only here at the Night Cafe on 107.8 and 100.7 Black Diamond FM. Yeah, that's one way to get banned from the lizard enclosure at the zoo. If you Karma Karma Karma Chameleon. Yeah, I know. Absolutely terrible. Terrible jokes, as always. Once again, here at the Night Cafe with me, your host, Chris Cameron, a.k.a. the Dulcet Tone Scotsman. Hoping that your Monday is a little bit brighter and a little less... But yeah, Mondays ain't the best, are they? See, when you work in a suit... I work in hospitality, so every single day kind of tends to blend into ones of Mondays. It's just another day, and on that note, quite aptly, it is one better day at a time. At least we hope and pray. This, my friends, is absolute madness.

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2: 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So when you're driving around a HGV, don't linger around them, because they may not notice you're there. Know the HGV zones. National Highways.

Apparently, there's a guy who works down the chip shop, swears he's Elvis, the wonderful Kirsty McCall. And that was from my good pal Blair, all the way up in Arsay. There's a guy who works down the chip shop, swears he's... A little inside joke there for you, Blair. Hope you're having a whale of a time tuning in from all the way up north. Yeah, we've got listeners all around the country. We've got friends over in Canada tuning in now and then. Friends down in New Zealand tuning in, and the wonders of the radio and the wonders of the catch-up service. Yeah, just on that note, I want to apologise for last week's show. I was recording live, but we had some technical difficulties, but our wizard, the man in the know, Mr. Chris McCrell, did manage to do some wizardry and enable our show for catch-up. So if you did miss last week's show, head on over to the catch-up service on the Black Diamond FM website, and you'll see yours truly, and you'll see why I've got a face for the radio, and you will also see, most importantly, the catch-up version of last week's show. So just so you don't miss all the shenanigans, everything gets uploaded there for at least the last 2 weeks. So big thanks to our good wizard who keeps us ticking over, Mr. Chris McCrell. Thank you very much indeed. Moving on, that song we just heard, the wonderful Kirsty McCall, with the man works down the chip shop, swears he's Elvis. I bet he does. That got to number 14 all the way back in July of 1981. Yeah, not too long ago for some of you, I'll bet. Yeah, I wasn't even a thought. Just to rub it in, I wasn't even a thought back then. Okay, so that got to number 14. It's time for a little nostalgia trip. Here we go. Number 10 for July 1984 was Elaine Page with Memory. Memory serves, I can't remember that one. Wasn't even born. Number 9, it was Odyssey with Zipping Up My Boots, Going Back to My Roots. Number 8, No Woman, No Cry, Mr. Bob Marley and the Wailers. Number 7, it was the Wordy Rapping Hood, the most annoying song in my head right now, with the Tom Tom Club. Jings, creepers and help my Bob, why did that exist? Number 6, it was Motorhead with Motorhead Live. Is this singles or albums? It says it's singles, but there you go. It was number 5, number Michael Jackson, One Day in Your Life. Not a day in your life, just one day will do. And number 4, it was Imagination with Bob. Body Talk, oh yeah. Number 3, it was Bad Manners with the Can Can. Yeah, absolutely love that version. Number 2, it was Star Sound with Stars on 45. Number 1, it was this little ditty. Because apparently this town is coming like a ghost town. It's this bit.

Absolute beautiful stuff from the incredible Depeche Mode. That one was for my good pal Matteo. Matteo Pigozzi. Buongiorno, buongiorno, mio amico. And yeah, massive Depeche Mode fan. In fact, he just told me he went to see Metallica the other day at Hampden. Seen a few pictures, a few videos, and it looked fantastic. And credit to them as well. They actually performed a rather raucous rendition of the Proclaimers' 500 Miles. So good on them. Good old Lars Ulrich and James Hetfield and the gang. Yes, indeedy. And, once again, we heard the fabulous Depeche Mode with Ghosts Again, and that was the first ever single that they'd released. Incredible, legendary keyboardist Andy Fletcher, all the way back in 2022. And what a beautiful... I was going to say it's one, not spontaneous. What's the word I'm looking for? Can't find it, so I'm not going to use it. Rather profound, that was the word. Profound, not spontaneous, profound song to commemorate the wonderful passing of Andy Fletcher. It was incredible. And the stuff he did on the keyboard, absolute wizardry. Absolute wizardry at its absolute finest. And the song itself reflects upon that possibility that, you know, it's never ever really the end, and the possibility that there may indeed will be spirits around us. It keeps those loved ones with us around at all times, which is rather touching. Rather touching, rather beautiful. So credit to Dave Gahan, Martin Gore, and all the gang. In fact, a little bit of Furs, who helped with the lyrics and composition right there. So absolutely wonderful stuff all around. And speaking of my good friend Matteo, we are actually going to be going to see the wonderful Pete and Diesel, the wonderful P and D from Stornoway Town, who are indeed gigging this upcoming couple of months. They are playing at the Palace of Linlithgow in August the 8th and 9th this year coming up. Absolutely wonderful stuff. And I think I might actually go to both days. You know what? I'm just going to be greedy and go to both days, I think. I've always wanted to go to the party at the Palace. They've had some fantastic lineups over the years. And I think it's time to bite the bullet and just get it done, especially since Pete and Diesel are playing. And on that note, we're going to play a little bit of Pete and Diesel. We're going to play one of my favourites. Be a little bit selfish here. It's a little Gaelish number mixed in with some Spanglish. It is the wonderful Coleama. It's Pete and Diesel anyway. Shabba, let's go.

The wonderful Genesis with Turn It On, Turn It On Again. When was the last time you were turned on? Do let us know. Email us at Studio Lab. No, don't do that. Don't do that. Oh, jings, cravings, and help. I can't help myself sometimes. Cannot help myself sometimes. Fantastic stuff. We also heard the wonderful Yes with Leave It, one of my favourite songs of all time from the fantastic album 90210. Brilliant, brilliant album. Honestly, I go through phases of listening to Yes, and when I do, yeah, I get stuck in the rabbit hole, and it's a great place to be stuck. It really is. I mean, if you're going to be stuck anywhere, be stuck down there, especially when you've got songs like Roundabout, Owner of a Lonely Heart, Leave It, etc., etc. Fantastic, such an underrated band, and a fabulous compilation of musicians over the year. Gathered by the wonderful Trevor Horn, the man, the sound of the 80s, as it were, in inverted commas, because his sounds and his production totally go past just being one kind of genre pigeonhole. You can't do that with Trevor Horn. You absolutely cannot. And I love the Buggles version of the live version in particular of, you know what, of this next little day. Give me a little second. I'm going to do some typey wizardry behind the scenes. And let's see, clickety clickety clack. Away she goes down the track. And we have got that wonderful little ditty lined up for you. Going to take you all the way up to the news if we can just pop it in here. Yep, doing things on the fly live here at the Night Cafe on 107.8 and 100.7 Black Diamond FM. Once again with me, your host Chris Cameron, aka the Dulcet Tone Scotchman. Oh yes. And speaking of Yes, once again we've got the one I've actually put in is Video Killed the Radio Star. That's exactly what I was thinking of, and that's what I meant to do. After all, my friend, you're going to absolutely love this. If video killed any radio star, it didn't kill this one. This is going to take you all the way up to the news, but I shall see you on the other side, my friend. Once again, enjoy. It's the Buggles, it's Trevor Horn, it's Yes, it's everything you've ever wanted. Just enjoy. Shabba. See you on the other side, guys.

0: Well, that was the first time we played those songs in front of people since we played them in the studio 25 years ago. My Buggles partner, Jeffrey Downs. And early Buggle, Bruce Woolley. The three of us wrote the song. Linda Allen and Debbie Doss, who also sang on the record. And Paul Robinson played the drums on the record.
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3: From the Sky News Centre at 9. The final British player left in the singles at Wimbledon marches on. Dan Windle reports from centre court.
4: Arthur Ferry has done it. The 23-year-old secures a place in Wimbledon's last eight at centre court. After going the distance once more, the wild card wins his last 60 match against Gregor Dimitrov in a thrilling fifth set. The crowd loving it here as he becomes the sixth British male player in the opening era to make the Wimbledon quarters.
3: To football now, where Donald Trump's intervention in a decision at the World Cup has been receiving plenty of backlash. The US president says he called FIFA's president asking for a review of the red card given to USA striker Follerin Balogun. He's been cleared to face Belgium tonight, a decision UEFA have called unprecedented. Trump thinks it was the right move.
5: He didn't do anything wrong, and he's our best player, or one of our best players. A very vital player. And he gave him a red card. I didn't know what that meant. I didn't think it meant much. Then I started hearing that means he can't play in the next game. At least, that's very unfair.
3: Meanwhile, England's Jordan Henderson has been ruled out of playing at the World Cup after suffering an injury while celebrating the team's win against Mexico. The Brentford midfielder badly injured his wrist and didn't travel back with the team to their training base in Kansas City. Elsewhere, a 13-year-old boy has died after being seriously injured in a house fire in Blackpool. Police believe

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Once again here at the Night Cafe with me, your host Chris Cameron, aka the dulcet toned Scotsman. A warm welcome to part two, my friends. We are here, we are in the clear, and I've got a rather long ditty to play for you just now. Normally on the radio, they like you to play all this short stuff, short and sweet, but this one, I think if you listen to it, you'll find it absolutely hilarious. Some of the lyrics in this are absolutely brilliant, absolutely brilliant. So I'll give you a few clues to kick things off. I'm just trying to think of a few things on the fly. They are something to do with something wet. Something to do with something wet. They're Scottish. Their main singer was... That's the buzzer. That's nothing to do with the clue, but that's the buzzer. Do I have to go? Nah, my flatmate John's got it. Good old Johnny Boy, my good flatmate here. Shout out to him. The third clue, the main singer is from Edinburgh, from Auld Reekie. Yes, indeedy. And his last name is Scott. And much like the Scottish team, it started up in Fife. Well, it started up in Boston. It ended up in tears. So I send you my love. And a bang on the ear. It's the Waterboys. Shabba, welcome to part two. Let's go.

You know what? I could listen to that song over and over. It's not long enough. It's not long enough. Keep on adding more verses. More verses are needed in that. The wonderful Waterboys and a bang on the ear. Only here at the Night Cafe on 107.8 and 100.7 Black Diamond FM. Jings, Cravens and Help My Bob. Wow. Doesn't get much better than that, does it? And believe it or not, wasn't a hit. Wasn't a hit. Wasn't radio punchy enough, i.e. short enough in terms of the song length. You know, normally they try and keep songs at 4 minutes max. Maybe even, around about 4 minute mark. And for me, it's always seemed bonkers. I mean, good music is there to bring an escape and take you away from all the jargons and bits and bobs of life, you know. And this song does exactly that. It's so, so breezy. Just so effortlessly funny as well. Very tongue-in-cheek with the lyrics. And the one that always brings to me is it started up in five, it ended up in tears. And just, in a nutshell, that's just, yeah, pure poetry. Pure poetry. Wonderful stuff from Mike Scott and, again, the Waterboys. Absolutely beautiful stuff. Actually, seen them live last year with two of my good pals, Blair and Dan, through the Barrowland, and one, my favourite music venue of all time. Just a brilliant, brilliant night of good old shenanigans. Good old shenaniganery was had. That's a new word for you. Shenaniganery. Shenaniganery. It sounds like something dirty, and it could well probably be, but that's going to be the word of the day. Shenaniganery. Yeah. So if you shenaniganery something, you let me know about it. Send that email to info@blackdiamondfm. Don't do it. Yeah, Papa Jeff will give me a rather rollicking with that wooden spoon. Speaking of which, Papa Jeff is on after the Night Cafe with the repeat of the Motown Hour, so make sure you stick around for that. Yeah, you don't want to go to bed and miss that, so do stick around for that. Just looking at the charts just now of when the song we just heard and a bang on the ear was released, only got to number 51, sadly. Absolutely bonkers. We're going to use that as a diamond in the rough in the future. Number one was Back to Life by However Do You Want... No, well, Back to Life, However Do You Want Me by Soul to Soul. Good little ditty, not quite a bang on the ear, but there's a rather lovely song here at number four in the charts by this wonderful band called The Beautiful South. And again, for all those lovely ladies mentioned in the song that we just heard, this one is for whoever. Could be Jennifer Allison, could be Philippa, could even be Sue, could even be you. A song for whoever. Let's go, guys. You're going to love this.

ease into your Sunday with me, Chris McCrell, on Black Diamond FM. 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

And quite rightly, that song deserves a round of applause. The wonderful Chain Mail by the fantastic Mancunian band, James. I've seen James a couple of times, and this is one of my absolute favourites. It was actually James's first ever single released all the way back in 1986. And whilst it didn't chart at all, there was a little bit of confusion with all what was coming out, because the producers, etc., couldn't make up their minds with what was really coming out. And with a bit humming horn, this song actually missed the first cut for their debut album, bizarrely enough, even though it was released as their first single, which is a bit of a strange thing that I can't really wrap my head around. But anyway, for one reason or another, it ended up being on a live album, One Man Clapping, which is absolutely fantastic and worth a listen through from start to finish. Again, James are absolutely fantastic live, and this is an astounding live album to check out. Once again, One Man Clapping, do check that out. And I love those guitars on that album by the wonderful Larry Gott. Absolutely fantastic. Very jingle jangly, very Johnny Marr-esque, dare I say so. Dare I say so, indeed. Absolutely brilliant stuff. And that one's from my good pal Annabelle, who is a big, massive fan of James. Annabelle, my darling, that one is for you. Moving on, here at the Night Cafe, we've got just over half an hour left to go. Time flies on it. Time certainly flies. It certainly does. And I've got a rather lovely, angelic, lovely lady to play for your wonderful ears yet. Hold on, 2-6, 2-6. I need to blow the old hooter. It's hay fever season, and it ain't pretty. It ain't pretty. This is live radio. Horrible noise, isn't it? Horrible noise, isn't it? Yeah. If you are a hay fever sufferer, please do empathise with yours truly. Maybe it adds a little bit of something to the voice, a little bit of nasaliness. It's never a bad thing. Or is it? Do let us know. Anyway, moving on, the lovely lady I have in mind to play for yourselves is the rather beautiful Roberta Flack. We've played her a few times here at the Night Cafe before, and this is a rather special one. Now, this is a diamond in the rough from before. If I recall, I can't remember what episode, but it's the wonderful, The Closer I Get to You. And my friend, you're absolutely going to adore this as much as me. Anyway, Roberta Flack, The Closer I Get to You. Enjoy.

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Wow. Wow, wow, wee, wow. As a Borat would say, wow, wow, wee, wow, indeedy. The fantastic T-Rex with Ballrooms of Mars by Jinx. That's honestly probably my favourite T-Rex song, and it's on my favourite T-Rex album, coincidentally, the wonderful The Slider, released all the way back in 1972. Just to name the other fantastic tracks on that album. The other two singles from that album, this wasn't released as a single, that's the thing. I remember using it as a diamond in the rough a long time ago because it wasn't released as a single and it really, really should have been. It's the quintessential T-Rex song. It's got all those quirky lyrics, the great slow-moving slidey guitars, and Mark Bowen's fantastic delivery, which is just uncopyable. You can't replicate that. You simply can't. So the other two songs on it to mention are the wonderful Telegram Sam, the main man, and Metal Guru, which I absolutely adore, because that inspired the Smiths song Panic. The story goes that Johnny Marr and Morrissey wanted to do a song like Metal Guru, so they just did the same tune essentially, you know. I'm surprised it never got done for a copyright, but yeah, if you listen to both back to back, you can hear the same drive, the same beat, the same rhythm, and they absolutely complement each other in such a way that is just beautiful. Very tongue in cheek as always from the Smiths, but once again back to T-Rex, Ballrooms on Mars from the fantastic album The Slider. That's the one with the iconic picture of Mark Bowen and his rather dapper top hat, as it were. Yes, indeed. I'm sure the guys. I'm sure John Fratelli was directly inspired by Mark Bowen's look. If you remember the Chelsea Dagger when that came out, the Fratellis, he was wearing a top hat and had the same kind of curly flowing hair, which only Mark Bowen and John Fratelli and very few others can get away with. Maybe Slash as well. Yeah, if you think about that, yeah. How many rockers in top hats with curly hair are there out there? Do let us know. Do send that one into info@blackdiamondfm.com or even my own email at blackdiamondchris.cameron@blackdiamondfm.com. That's Chris with a K, a special K, something a lot to that note. Righty-ho, less than 20 minutes to go here at the Night Cafe, only on 107.8 and 100.7. Black Diamond FM. Let us have a little look. Let's see what we've got. I've got some fantastic songs that I've just been cherry picking from my wonderful library here. I've got a little bit of a magazine to play for you. I've also got, am I going to play a little bit Nick Cave? Will we go dark or will we go romantic? Nick Cave is a man of both worlds. He treads a line that no other man does. The man with the red right hand. For all you Peaky Blinders fans out there, we're not going to play that one. I've got potentially the Ship song. I absolutely love that song. It's one of those, a good old punch to the gut. You can't beat a punch to the gut on Monday night. If you thought Mondays were bad enough, yeah, punch to the gut equally more. So we're going to save that one for a little bit. But we're going to stay upbeat for the next wee while, and we are going to play a little bit of Fat Larry's Band. So for all you old school Night Cafe listeners, when the moon and stars come out to play, it's Fat Larry's Band with Zoom.

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Now it's time for some real guitar music. It's the wonderful Johnny Marr. You just haven't heard it yet, baby, have you? No.

Absolutely wonderful stuff from the incredible Johnny Marr. Only here at the Night Cafe on 107.8 and 100.7 Black Diamond FM. Once again with me, your host Chris Cameron, aka the Dulcet Toned Scotsman. And we've only got time for one more song that's going to take you all the way up to the news. So it is time for me to bow out and say cheerio, guys. But do stick around. You've got Papa Jeff on next with the repeat of the Motown Hour, which you're absolutely going to enjoy as much as yours truly. I do love Jeff's Motown Hour. Some fantastic songs on there, as always. And some rather lovely little Jeffisms, as we shall call them from now on. Some rather lovely Jeffism and some shenaniganery shall be had. That's the word of the day, shenaniganery. Get that one. Stuck into your head. Oh, wonderful, wonderful stuff. It's been a fantastic show. Loved every second of recording this tonight, guys. So do stay safe. Do keep your logs peeled. And I shall see you down the line sometime soon. Going to be back in the studio live very, very soon. So hold your horses there. Hold your horses there, okay? It will be happening.

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1: 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Black

Sergeant's off this morning, Smokey Robinson and the Miracles, and come round here. I'm the one you need. This is Rockwell, son of Berry Gordy Jr., and somebody's watching me.

0: I really like that. Featuring Michael Jackson, I'm told, but I'm not 100% sure because I've never had it confirmed, if you know where I'm coming from.
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Harvey Gate, Pride and Joy. There's a story to be told about me driving down the M8, listening to the backing track of that as loud as I possibly could, and the cars drove past me, and I got such a withering look from the driver. And incidentally, it was a Rolls Royce, and I sat there and thought, yeah, but you've not got the sounds like I've got. In the background of that was Martha Reeves and the Vandellas, unmistakably. About 5 years ago, there was an album came out on CD with the Royal Philharmonic Orchestra playing some Motown hits. I was a bit wary at first, and I thought, no, I'm going to give it a try. And I have to admit, it's not that I dislike it, the jury's still out as far as I'm concerned. And especially for Sharon Davis, who's listening in West Sussex. This is for you.

Oh, I can think of my imagination running away with me. I'd be somewhere else, somewhere warm, somewhere sunny, and stacks of Motown stuff. Yeah. How about this one? This is Yvonne Fair, funky music, etc., etc.

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Supremes and Back in My Arms Again. Not that you needed knowing all that, but these are the Velvelettes, who I absolutely love. 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I wonder if they were talking about me. 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
0: Into the Motown A side, B side we go. We're talking about Eddie Holland. Yeah, Eddie Holland. The song I'm going to play is Darling, I Hum Our Song. It's an Eddie Holland, Ozzy Holland gem, boasting a nicely understated arrangement and a soul-soaked vocal from Eddie that downplays the Jackie Wilson connection. The song was memorably covered by Martha and the Vandellas and issued as a single until the record was flipped over to make Quicksand a hit. Four Tops recorded a version for their second album, and it was also the B-side of Something About You. Now, the song Darling I Hum Our Song, written by Holland, Dozier Holland, produced by Brian Holland and Lament Dozier, was recorded on the 23rd of October in 1962. Let's have a quick listen to that.

Now, the B-side of the single was called Just a Few More Days. Again, written by Eddie Holland and produced by Eddie Holland and Lament Dozier. This was recorded on the 5th of December, 1962. Parcelled together, they released on Motown 1036 on December 1962.

That is our A side, B side for this week. Do you know what? We'll do the whole thing again next week at the same time. This is Marv Johnson.

Now, before I leave 1962, Eddie Holland. Before I leave 1962, despite a healthy of inventories of Hattie Big Hattie Littles recorded in the vault, Motown only issued two versions of her one-off single, which is called Your Love Is Wonderful. I've got one version, I think, on vinyl in the house, but here's something on CD.

0: Thelma Houston, don't leave me this way. Well, you've got a while yet. I mean, got at least about another 10 minutes.
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And apparently he's dancing on the ceiling.

Well, thank you very much indeed. If you've enjoyed the programme, well, I'm fair chuffed. Chuffed a bitly. If you enjoyed the programme, tell your friends. If you haven't, tell us. 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
2: 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Our colors will fade eventually, so if our time is running out, day after day, we'll make the mundane a masterpiece. Oh my, my, oh my, my love, I take one look at you, you're taking me out.

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2: 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A familiar drive through familiar country. But then, just around the corner, came the unexpected. He'd let his speed creep a little too high as he approached a bend. And he was no longer driving at the right speed for the road. The scary thing is, he didn't even realize. Driving even a little too fast for the situation is a major cause of collisions, especially on country roads where you don't know what's around the corner. 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